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How many knows me not yet? That not this woman told. What do you have? What's it matter? How are you going to get?

0: 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It's Bok. 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Knock change mix.
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1: Shexen's lineage, how? Chish and no kai. Sa, Quinn. Wrong with Kayin. I Kay Hotch Naye. Sequish Kay Rehul. Nay. Teham Yokia Tiuchenu Choa. Nishe you yet hr tris kai. Khrusak tang hr kai. Yang ko yong. Susak quen wong ak.
2: 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Yet what?
1: Gehna. Nyata Wuslan. Yong O Alis Kao. Antok Njo Aya.
2: The Dedok Ichar Alis Aurehu. Kis went tick to send a Njo. The Tchoch Wine Hwak Huatish.
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2: Sick chish. 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

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Icha nohra. Yapis or Lista norungul. Yapis ton hua a. Palisko hoyong yeha. 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